your best to a metamorphosis. I be slaving in my dungeon while I'm eating sorfins. So bitch, wait. I'm watching pornos with roams. We analyze for the astral black shit. Bad look out the grass to hit, so we get lit. We commence the astral traveling, grabbing up skin, so we can play a game of javelin.

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1: 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I warned you, sister. Yes, I'm the new bad character.
2: 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Hope you enjoy it. By the way, Illmind Music is in the house. 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It's on the board. No magic.

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We ain't having no black on black. I gave him a slap on the black hand side. Put out a fat sack. Now we spark the law every day of the week. Keep a nigga from getting tweaked up inside this piece. I fall on niggas like a rain child. When I reckon up the scene, we bring the pain loud. And why?

0: Good morning, sunshine.
1: Damn.
0: Good morning, sunshine.
2: Yo.
0: Good morning, sunshine. Shine, shine. Good morning, sunshine. Good morning, sunshine.
1: I ain't the cat y'all saw yesterday. At least I mean by tomorrow I won't be anyway.

0: That sure is lame.
1: Good morning, sunshine.
2: That y'all saw yesterday. At least I mean by tomorrow I won't be anyway. Whole new ball game.
1: Whole new day. Kerry, it's ain't ya.

0: them number, they're gonna hit today.
1: Good morning, sunshine.
2: Good morning, sunshine. I ain't the cat you saw yesterday. At least I mean by tomorrow I won't be anyway.
3: Whole new ball game,
2: whole new day.
1: First thing I'm gonna do is send down a box load of roses to have them put on Aunt Emma's grave. 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So if I'm out in the day, I won't have to look at you.

0: 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His mom is somewhere drinking and talking about survival. Pops in jail or downtown in the Y. The little boy chases white ghosts with his friend, and they get high.
1: The birth of the new way, we got you open. Trying to figure what we choking, you just a token. 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

0: loop digger.
1: Yo, it's the loop digger.
2: Man, it's the loop digger.
1: My nigga.
2: Yo, it's the loop digger.
1: Yo, it's the loop digger.
2: Man, it's the loop digger.
1: My nigga.
2: Yo, it's the loop digger.
1: Yo, it's the loop digger.
2: Man, it's the loop digger.
1: My nigga.
2: Yo, it's the loop digger.
1: It's the loop digger.
2: Man, it's the loop digger.
1: My nigga. Is it in my lip? Loop digger.
2: Some niggas be sampling the same ass shit. Some niggas be looping up them played out hits. But that's more for me, plus the peeps I'm down with. We strive to create some way out of this shit that you ain't heard yet. We building up respect. Then come the check, then I cash chips. You know I go get more stacks of wax. Fuck CDs, cassettes, 8 tracks and that. Yo, fuck all that shit, cat. I was stealing old records from my aunt's closet. Back in the days, I didn't even know that I could make a profit off it. I dropped a loop to make you feel like you've been taking squiggers.
1: Yo,
2: it's the return, nigga.
1: It's the loop digger.
2: Man, it's the loop digger.
1: My nigga.
2: Yo, it's the loop digger.
1: It's the loop digger.
2: Man, it's the loop digger.
3: Excuse me.
0: Yes, you looking for something?
3: No prices on these records right here.
0: Oh, the jazz records? Those aren't marked yet. But if you look over here, you have anything in mind?
3: You happen to have any Stanley Cowell, like 1970 stuff?
0: I never heard of him.
3: Smatter East or something.
0: Has he made any hits?
3: You ain't got none of that.
0: I doubt if I have him.
3: Well, back there, you got some Grand Green or something?
0: Grand Green, yes. 1958? Luna? Luna
3: Records. Korea in the Space? I'm looking for that shit. It's on the Atlantic, 1968.
0: No. Sorry.
3: What kind of breaks you got then?
0: You got a wide selection of Simon Harris.
3: Simon Harris breaks. Now I'm looking for some shit with some real songs.
0: Yeah.
3: Fuck.
0: Excuse me?
3: Fuck it.
0: We got Redbone breaks.
3: Y'all got any reggae up in this?
0: No, we have no reggae in here.
3: Nothing?
0: No, nothing.
3: I'm out.
0: Yeah,
3: buddy.
0: All right.
1: Yo, Madlib.
0: Have a good day.
1: Yo, I know you coming with all this other shit, man. But I want you to hit him with that raw shit right about now. You know what you gotta do.

me and Snoop, don't try to compete. I'll still blaze with you. Fire that hoe up. Smoking weed is going down, then I'ma show up. Weed is well needed. It's a necessity. If I ain't